0: We can edit it in.
1: Let's keep going.
2: All right, let's try that one again.
0: Is that the moment?
3: Oh dear.
2: All right, let's
3: oh dear.
2: Go.
3: Okay.
2: I'm gonna fuck it up now.
3: Brot.
2: Brot.
0: Brot.
2: Brot wine. Everybody cool. Take a deep breath. All right. Okay. Giggle break.
1: Should we go?
3: Oh my god.
0: Should we go have some Hennessy?
2: Yeah.
3: I don't have any. Oh. Crap. Okay. This is a serious business.
2: Yes, this is not fun in any way.
3: No.
2: Music is war. That's what Bobby Sinabria told me.
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4: Jazz me through the night. Nonstop Jazz bis in die frühen Morgenstunden.

Dakota's song. But we're going to do a song right now that was written by the Lakotas. There's a movie out called Dances with the Wolves. And very beautiful movie, and they speak in their own language, which is really nice. A lot of the language has been lost over the years. But this is one song that they didn't do in the movie. And this song is usually sung by women, you know. But there's no women on the bandstand, so I guess I'm it. You know, so I'm going to sing this song, and this song, a lot of people, I sing this song, and a lot of people say, oh, this song is so beautiful, what does it mean? So, the song literally means that the woman is talking to her boyfriend, her husband, her brave, her buck, whatever you want to call him, you know, and she says, oh, you're going to go away now. I want you to come back, finally. Who is this white woman, huh? Who is that white woman? Okay. So anyway, so she says, oh, you're going to go away. Please come back. If you don't come back, send the horse. That's what this song is about. Literally, literally, this is what this song is about. And something about this melody, I heard this song. This song is like usually a song fast.

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Why can't you protect me?

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1: 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A recording for Blue Note Records.